0: 99 FM. Escolhe humildade.
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2: 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Thank you very much. Okay, introducing the one and only. Could you make some noise, show some love for the most beautiful Harriet Jackson in the place, please? Let's go. Straight to business, straight to work. Nice and easy for us tonight's session. DJ Mag HQ, we're going in.

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Somebody signal the DJ. Don't look so confused, man. Don't look so confused. Signal the DJ. It's okay. He knows, he knows, he knows. 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Over. Ready for the mix up.

Club Root Girls. 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Yeah. 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Friends tonight session, DJ Mike. Type one. We are the community rolling deep. Let's go get the one with Simon Jackson. 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

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Harriet Jackson in session, the most beautiful, fabulous. 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Reach that tool, those in the back, you okay? 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

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Salute, salute. Yeah. Go fire. We are the... Let's go, get him up, get him up, get him up, get him up, get him up. Let me see that some energy, energy. Wait, wait.

Yeah. Yes, indeed. One more time, somebody make some noise for the lady in the building.

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Yeah, yeah. 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Harry, what's next? What's next to the menu? Ah, big tune, big tune. 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Move your feet, man. Ready, cha! 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

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Yeah. All right, you pulled it before they even made some noise. I love that still. On the double, when you're ready to bubble, you ready? Let's go. One more time, front row, middle row, back row. Ready to react, it's that time, innit? It's one of those. Nothing. I don't want to see nobody standing still, don't be crazy. Time's running right now. Let's go. Ready. 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
0: 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Kid is in the jungle.
1: Right, turn the big bad then.
0: Kid is in the jungle. Kid is in the jungle. Kid is in the jungle. Kid is in the jungle. Kid is in the jungle. Kid is in the jungle. Kid is in the jungle. Kid is in the jungle. Kid is in the jungle. We run through the night. When I step into the jungle, there was no move up. Never gonna move up. Never gonna win.
1: Somebody said, pull up, pull up, pull up, pull up, pull up, pull up. 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You know it makes sense, right? You know it makes sense. One more time around. Let's go.
2: 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Pull up the tune, burn up the room, straight to the DJ. Pull up the tune, burn up the room, straight to the DJ.
1: Big Mac, flow down.

0: Kid is in a jungle. 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Kid is in a jungle. Kid is in a jungle. Kid is in a jungle. Kid is in a jungle. Kid is in a jungle. Kid is in a jungle.
1: Let's go with your toes, with your toes, ready to bounce.
0: Kid is in a jungle.
1: Y'all ready to bounce? DJ Mack HQ ready.

0: indeed. 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We're rolling. Big up the Type 1 community. 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
1: Kid is in the jungle. Kid is in the jungle. Kid is in the jungle. Kid is in the jungle. Kid is in the jungle. 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
0: Kid is in the jungle.

0: Rude boy thing, I'm not rambling. 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
1: Ready for this one, rolling in.
0: Rude boy thing, I'm not rambling. When I'm on a rude boy thing, I'm not rambling. Rude boy thing, I'm not rude boy thing, I'm not rude boy thing, I'm not rude boy thing, I'm not rude boy thing.
1: Yo, ready, ready. DJ Bank HQ, you ready? Hey. Come on.

Yes, indeed. Ladies and gents, guys and girls, we've got one more for the most amazing Harriet Jackson. Got to say a big, big shout. Hold on. Before we play the last one, we've got to say a big shout to the Type 1 community crew. Salute. Big shout to the family. Big shout to DJ Mag HQ family. And a big shout to everybody who turned up today. Thank you so much for representing. Yeah? And finally, could you make some noise one more time for the most amazing Harriet Jackson, if you please?

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This is the story of dreams enabled by technology.

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1: Yes, indeed. One more time, if you please, for Harriet Jackson.
2: Everyone make some noise for Harriet. Just want to say a massive thank you to everyone for coming down. We are Type 1 community. Big thank you for DJ Mag for having us tonight, and massive thank you to Harriet for playing. You can follow us on Instagram at Type 1 community. Yeah, we can't wait to see you guys more. And yeah, thanks for coming down.
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every time. Yes, ladies and gentlemen, once again, it is that time. And don't act like you don't know what I mean, because every time it's obvious. Yes, ladies and gentlemen, once again, it is that time. And don't act like you don't know what I mean, because every time it's obvious. Yes, ladies and gentlemen, yes, ladies and gentlemen, once again, it is that time.

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1: Yo, what up, guys? 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We're about to give you a mix by Corps. 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I hope you guys are ready for this one. 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
1: Yo, listen. 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
0: Look.

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